0: Lyon est bien plus beau sur Radio Couleur.
1: Chick again, menacing, frightening, find help. 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

0: Combi. 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That's why I fuck with Ye. See, that's my third perk. That's my bipolar shit, nigga. What? That's my superpower, nigga. Ain't no disability. I'm a superhero. I'm a superhero. Yeah!
1: 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Maybe it's time I tell them what I think about.

0: Hey, tant pis.
1: 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When you ain't got no money, you got the blues. When you can't pay your rent, you got the blues. You see that guy over there? 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
1: It is the secret fantasy

morning. Gratitude, yeah, one thing I cannot neglect. And there are eyes that watch us closely, and there's a story they will tell. There's a war between fact and fiction, yeah, we have no time to dispel. So familiar yet so foreign, Polaroids say so much. Bring me ceremony, parallels, I'll bring vetiver and sagebrush.

0: just in case. This time, as one, we'll find which way to go. Now come and meet me on the sunny road.
1: Vous êtes sur Couleur Lyon, il est midi.

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Come on. The pawn was somebody he could hide in with a sheriff's posse after him. A father might have it if it is necessary.

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0: Some of you already have a general idea of the plan of this operation. Before we give you the full picture, I want to point out that everyone turned up.
1: You ready? It's heavy, baby. 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
0: And now a message from Hannibal Buress.
2: Hey, man, I'm fucking with this shit. It's good to listen to a professional rapper for once, but Lil Dicky is a horrible rap name. That's some weird shit. You got grown men having to call you Lil Dicky in the streets like, hey, what's up?

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1: That table over there, my dad is over there. And I will say that he planted a very deliberate seed. He planted the jazz seed. He knew what he was doing. I know my range of just the types of things that I can get on, the types of things that I can do with music has so much to do with this seed that was planted that just kind of didn't follow any particular rule. And I'm so grateful for that, Dad. Thank you for that. Thank you guys once more for coming out. It's been such a pleasure. This is gonna be my last tune.

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1: Yo, in the place to see MC. In the place to be on the MIC.
2: You ready?
1: You ready?
2: Oh yeah.
1: You ready? 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

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Keep your love light warm. We get there by dawn. Keep your love light warm.

feathers after the struggle. The hopes burst and shot joy all through the mind. Sorrow more distant than a star. Multicolor run down over your body, then the liquid passing over.